mama, she got it sticking in the cameraman. Oh, we could have some. And he's up there. What's that? Hawaiian noises. You better.

that mama, she got a sticking in the cameraman. And we get ourselves. And he's up there. What's that? Hawaiian noises. He's back.